Rhythmus für den Sommer. 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Ja, I'm faithful. Scratch that, baby, I'm faithful. Gotta say, it's really been a while. Alles, was die Ohren brauchen. Zum Beispiel von Luis Fonsi und...

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2: Ja, I'm faithful. 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Gotta say, it's really been a while.
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Drink some margaritas by swinging blue lights. Listen to the mariachi play at midnight. Are you with me? Are you with me?

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2: And the brother told me he was going to go to the sun. I said, brother, if you go to the sun, you're going to burn up. He said, no, when I go to the sun, I'm going to go at night. I said, yeah, right. The brother's tripping.
3: I don't want you to tell him. I don't want you to hold back. I just want you to tell me everything.